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0: Denver's LaBeouf brothers, identical twins, Remy, Grammy-winning Remy on sax, and brother Pascal on piano. The album is off-center in that track called Badum. And before that, Donald Vega's McKibben's Boogaloo, and it did, it did. From his album Play It Forward, here on Denver's Jazz, 89.3 KUVO. At 15 minutes after 6 o'clock on this Wednesday evening, I'm Paul Donovan, Doug Crane in here tonight at 8 with the Wednesday Night Beat. And the traffic board, here we go, northwest side, eastbound 36, right lane is blocked from a wreck right at Wadsworth. Yeah, it's still there. And on the east side, coming in on 70 westbound at Central Park Boulevard, there's a stall blocking two left lanes, and there's one on the south side in the Tech Center. Northbound 25 at County Line, crash blocking the right lane there. All right, Denver weather, a passing isolated shower tonight. Boy, if you were live on the south side of the Denver Metro, did you see the light show, all the lightning. Maybe you got part of that rain that it was in. And late last night, 11, 12 o'clock, and even in the overnight hours. Quite a show. We have a slight chance of an isolated shower tonight, down to 63. But drier tomorrow and warmer, up to 93. Right now it's 89 downtown here at KUVO. So we got some good Lou Donaldson coming up. Well, they're all good. Saxophonist from his 1994 album, Caracas. And a remake of his 1969 Hot Dog, this time with different musicians. On the organ, Dr. Lonnie Smith. On the guitar, Peter Bernstein. And drummer, Kenny Washington. We're going to hear Hot Dog next on KUVO.
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Eliani Elias on the piano. And this is from her brand new live album, Al Vivo at First Sight. She sings on the rest of them, but wow, boy, she can play that. Before that, another pianist, Hilton Ruiz, with saxophonist David Sanchez, Michael's Mambo. And before that, another pianist, Emma Cohen, with Monk's Well You Needn't off his new album, Universal Truth. And we started the set with, not a pianist, saxophonist Lou Donaldson and Hot Dog here on KUVO Kuvo Jazz. I'm Paul Donovan. It's 20 minutes before 7 o'clock on your Wednesday evening. And Crane in here at 8 o'clock with the Wednesday night beat. So KUVO and our sister station 104.7 The Drop present The Block Party featuring Butcher Brown. And that's coming up Friday, August 28th. So that's a week from Friday at Levitt Pavilion. And premium upgrade tickets include reserve viewing section, check. One free drink, check. Priority bar line, oh, check. And early entry, there you go. And proceeds benefit Kuvo Jazz. So find out more when you go online to KUVO.org. That's going to be a fun night. All right. On the way, we have pianist. What's on about pianists tonight? Ben Markley from his Tell the Truth album, and this features Steve Kovalchuk on guitar, Will Swindler on sax, bassist Rodney Whittaker, and drummer Kyle Swan. We're going to hear the title track from that album. And here it is on KUVO.

0: All you can say is, wow. Ray Barretto. This was from his 1991 album, Handprints. Blues for Leticia. Wow. That was so cool. Ben Markley before that. Tell the Truth from the album of the same name. Here on KUVO, Denver's Jazz, 89.3. I'm Paul Donovan, 7 till 7. And Doug Crane's in here at 8 o'clock tonight with the Wednesday night beat. And let's take a look at the traffic board. And we have one incident to tell you about. This is on the east side of town, I-70 West at 225 on ramp. Is partially blocked there. And the stall is cleared, I-70 West at Central Park, further down the line there. All right, Denver weather, passing shower or storm, still possible. Low 63, that's a big sky. Someone's maybe going to get some of that. It will be drier tomorrow and still hot, 93 for a high. We might hit 96 on Friday. Ew. Are you ready for fall yet? Right now it's 89 downtown here. At KUVO. So Bria Skjornberg, trumpeter, vocalist, and this is from her Indigo album. We're going to hear Between the Devil and the Deep Blue Sea. That is next on KUVO.
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0: Brazilian jazz guitarist Sergio Pereira is his name, and the band. Colors of Time is the name of that, from the album of the same name. And before that, Bobby Matos Heritage Ensemble's Listen Here from the album Live, La Peña, reimagining Eddie Harris's composition. And that was recorded at the legendary La Peña Cultural Center in Berkeley, California. Here on Denver's Jazz, 89.3 KUVO. I'm Paul Donovan, 16 minutes after 7 o'clock on your Wednesday evening. Doug Crane in at 8 with the Wednesday night beat tonight. Traffic board looks pretty clear. That's good. It's after 7, so it's quieted down. Passing isolated shower or storm early tonight. Overnight low 63, and then hot and dry tomorrow. It's supposed to get up to 93 or so, and it looks like we'll be pretty warm. We'll get hot, 96 by Friday. Right now it's 85 downtown here at KUVO. Perfect night for a Rockies game. See a lot of blue sky there out our studio window here. All right, coming up, our next set. We're going to start it off with saxophonist Jesse Davis from his 2000 album, Second Nature, a tune called Marta's Mambo. Who's Marta? I had to look it up. Someone connected to Jesse's Italian pianist, Massimo Ferraro. He wrote it. So we're going to hear that next on KUVO.
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1: Vocalist Doye and pianist George Cables. This is off her new album, Stay With Me. The standard, Give Me the Simple Life. Totally agree with that. Before that, vibraphonist Cal Jader, Ritmo Caliente. Originally recorded between 1954 and 1955. And we also heard pianist Ted Rosenthal, The Good Old Days, a title track from his new project, and we started the set with Jesse Davis. Oh, that was such a good one. Marta's Samba. Here on Denver's Jazz, 89.3 KUVO, at 21 minutes before 8 o'clock, and Doug Crane and the Night Beat. I'm Paul Donovan, and if you joined us for our annual Live at the Vineyards last Saturday, thank you so much for your support to KUVO. We really appreciate it. Save the day for next year. We're already looking forward to that. August 14th, 2027. All right, on with the music. We've got two sisters from Aurora, Colorado. Tia Fuller and her sister, Shamey. Shamey playing the piano, Tia on the saxophone. This is from their new project, Together as Sisters, and Dynasty Volume 2. We're going to hear Dear John on KUVO.

Anthony Branker, and his ensemble, Other Ways of Knowing, Afro Mosaic Soul Babies, here on KUVO. Wow. John Hebert's bass, Pete McCann's guitar, and Rudy Royston on the drums there. And before that, we heard Tia Fuller and Sister Shamie on the piano, Dear John, from their latest Dynasty collection, here on KUVO. I'm Paul Donovan, and I appreciate that you have spent time this afternoon here on KUVO. I hope you enjoyed the music.

0: had a wonderful time. Doug Crane is here to talk about the Wednesday night beat. Doug, what you got for tonight?
1: Well, we'll find out.
0: You got, again, you've got a double stack of CDs here.
1: Yeah. Well, actually, we're going to note the birth date of a good friend of mine who has been active on the jazz scene really since the late 1970s. Anyway, trumpet player by the name of Tim Higgins.
0: Tim Higgins?
1: We were in college together. He was a phenomenal jazz soloist back then.
0: Yeah.
1: He's done some big band work, a lot of solo outings, a couple of albums on Blue Note, another one with Marcus Printup. So he's a pretty busy guy, and his wife is a leads a dance company. So they actually do some kind of multimedia things together,
0: you know,
1: with him actually performing on stage as part of the dance group, just kind of meandering about.
0: Why not?
1: Yep. So that's on tap. We've also got some music from a great pianist by the name of Jimmy Rolls. He was accompanist for a lot of the great singers back in the day, and also did some wonderful albums with a trio of tenor players. I'm not sure I can find one. I was looking for one with Al Cohn, couldn't find it, but we should have Jimmy featured with Zoot Sims on some things, as well as Stan Getz.
0: Okay.
1: And let's see, a couple of guitarists. It's Peter Leach's birthday today. And Ron Eshte's birthday today as well. Not he passed away some years ago, but back in 1995, he was part of the Gene Harris Quartet that performed at the 10th KUVO party when it was held at the, well, it used to be the El Jebel Shrine up in northwest Denver.
0: Oh, my goodness.
1: Yes.
0: The 10th
1: back in 95. That was a big affair up there.
0: The jazz tent. Okay.
1: And, Eddie Palmieri's band was up there. And then there was a Tejano band that came on afterward. And the music, and they were the last band to perform, the Tejano band. And it just went from like kind of loud, you know, to like excruciating loud by the time the, The Palmieri band, of course, was loud, but yeah. I think that the Tejano band must have taken that as like a mission that they had to play louder than what Eddie Palmieri did.
0: Ah, okay. Okay. Makes sense.
1: But it was a great, great thing. And El Jebel, it's long gone, had one of the best dance floors in the city, and now it's been converted into townhomes.
0: I was going to say condos, but okay. All right. That's a great story, Doug. And you always bring that. So,
1: well, I've been here so long, I have to have some stories, I guess.
0: Well, I can't wait to hear the show. Doug Crane is next on the Wednesday Night Beat. I'm going to leave you with Jose James, Who Is He, from the Bill Withers tribute album, Lean On Me. And then we'll get a little bit of Gabriel Mark Hesselbach with Super Blue. That is also, we'll get a little bit of that. Coming up before Doug here on KUVO. Have a great night.
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We heard the SWR Big Band out of Germany, and featuring Miguel Zanon on alto saxophone. A nice album that was nominated for a Grammy a couple of years ago called Bird Lives. It's all bebop standards and featuring a number of different soloists, but that particular track featuring Miguel Zanon on Donna Lee. Good evening, Doug Crane with you until 10 p.m. with the Nightbeat Jazz Beyond category. Let's just get back into music now with some music from guitarist Peter Leach, who his birth date is today. This is an album recorded for Reservoir Records back in the late 1980s called Red Zone, and a very nice version here of Wayne Shorter's Speak No Evil, featuring Kurt Leitze on piano and Ray Drummond bass, along with Marvin Smitty Smith drums. Guitarist Peter Leach here on Kuvo Jazz.

0: We heard from saxophonist Zoot Sims and pianist Jimmy Rolls with Duke Ellington's Rockin' and Rhythm. That's from back around 1980, a project that Norman Granz put together for Pablo, simply entitled A Celebration of Duke, which features a lot of different artists. Sarah Vaughan's one of the other performers, Clark Terry, Milt Jackson, et cetera, et cetera. But Zoot Sims featured on a couple of the tracks and on soprano saxophone on both tunes as opposed to his normal tenor saxophone. We play that to note the birth date of Jimmy Rolls, fine pianist who I think dealt less with actual piano voicings than just with textures, because some of his voicings kind of get really dark sometimes, but they work, and I'm not sure why that is. Great pianist, and we'll have some other things with Jimmy Rolls as the evening goes along. That featured, I believe, John Clay on drums and Michael Moore on bass. Zoot Sims and Jimmy Rolls with Rockin' and Rhythm. And then before that, we heard from Holly Cole and her trio, a recording called Don't Smoke in Bed. We heard I Can See Clearly Now, composed by Johnny Nash, and a big hit for him back around 1972. Johnny Nash, born this date back in 1940 and passed away in 2020. And they were kind of involved in recording some music in Jamaica and trying to get the reggae thing happening up here. And part of the reason they did that is because they could record it cheap. And that may have been the bottom line with them. And they also had a record label back in the mid-1960s that I guess is noted for releasing the first single by the band known as the Calsills, if you remember them. Holly Cole, though, featured on this recording, as well as Aaron Davis piano and David Pilch on bass and some miscellaneous percussion. And that set of music began with guitarist Peter Leach, born this date back around 1944 and passed away around 2024. A recording of his from around 1987 called Red Zone, we heard Wayne Shorter's Speak No Evil. That gets us all up to date on the music. Doug Crane with you here until 10 p.m. with the Nightbeat Jazz Beyond Category.
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0: Doug Crane with you until 10 p.m. with the Nightbeat Jazz Beyond Category. Back to music now, featuring an album that, features Tim Higgins on trumpet, born this date back in 1954. He and I were we lived next door to each other at a dorm at Bowling Green State University back around 1974. And during that time, some of the members of the jazz band, including Tim and me, I had the car. I was the transportation, I guess. But we would go to Napoleon, which was kind of just due west of Bowling Green. And Milt Buckner held forth at a Holiday Inn there as a solo act when he wasn't touring in Europe, which was quite a bit of the time, actually. But he had a daughter that lived in Napoleon, so we would go over there and sit in with Milt, as it were. And it was fun back then, anyway. And I was probably the least of the soloists, but as I say, I was the transportation. We've got an album here by Conrad Herwig and his sextet. Conrad Herwig on trombone, Tim Hagen's trumpet, Ben Schachter tenor sax, Dave Kikoski piano, Jeff Tane Watts drums, and James Genus on bass. And if you happen to be at Chautauqua Auditorium last week for the Herbie Hancock Band, James Genus was the bassist with that ensemble. Conrad's album called Land of Shadow out on Crisscross, and we'll hear the standard Lullaby of the Leaves here on Kuvo Jazz.

0: We heard from pianist Bill Evans on Kuvo Jazz from his recording called You Must Believe in Spring, recorded around this time of year in 1977, but Warner Brothers kept it in hiding until just a few months after Bill's death. They finally issued this around 1981. We heard probably about the best-known tune composed by Jimmy Rolls, that being The Peacocks. Norma Winstone added some vocals or the lyrics to it some years later. I guess a lot of people submitted lyrics to Jimmy over the years, and none of them, until Norma's came along, struck the fancy of Jimmy. Jimmy Rolls, born this date back in 1918, passed away in 1996. On this Bill Evans recording, it, of course, was Bill Evans on piano with Eddie Gomez bass and Elliot Zygmunt on drums. Actually, this recorded in at the Capitol Studio, engineered by Al Schmidt, back around August 23rd, 24th, and 25th of 1977. So definitely, well, this month anyway. And before that, we heard from Milton Nascimento and the Belmondo brothers. One of them born this date, Lionel Belmondo, born this date back in 1963. He also did some of the arranging duties on the album. His brother Stefan featured on flugelhorn, and Milton Nascimento featured on vocals and guitars, that sort of thing. Eric Legnini on piano, and Andre Ceccarelli drums, Thomas Bramier on a bass, and some string players joining in for some, well, a little chamber orchestra behind them as well. Nice album, and I just discovered this album a few weeks ago, although it was recorded back in 2008, but it never was really distributed here in the United States, simply called Belmondo and Milton Nascimento, if you're trying to track that down. And we began that set of music some moments ago with Conrad Herwig. His album called Land of Shadow. We heard the standard Lullaby of the Leaves featuring Tim Higgins on trumpet, born this date back in 1954, amongst other folks as well. James Genus bass, who was, I think I mentioned before we played it, was performing with Herbie Hancock last week up at Chautauqua Auditorium. Doug Crane with you until 10 p.m. with the Nightbeat Jazz Beyond category. We've got Mose Allison on the other side.
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0: Doug Crane with you until 10 p.m. Let's get this set of music started off with some music by Percy Mayfield, a track called Lost Mind from Mose Allison. This one goes back to around 1957. We meant to play a lot of tunes composed by Percy Mayfield last week, but we kind of ran out of time to note his birth date. So here's some Percy Mayfield music from Mose Allison on Kuvo Jazz.
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3: A proud part of Rocky Mountain Public.

We heard from Tim Higgins and the Norbotten Big Band, a recording called Future Miles with a tune called Kick-Ass. Yes, that's what it's called. And the featured soloists on there included Hakana Bristrom, something along those lines, and the drummer Jonas Holgersson. And then Tim Higgins featured on trumpet solo. And that's an album that was released on Act Music. It's available as a digital download, but no physical copies remain anyway. We play that to note the birth date of trumpeter and bandleader, composer, arranger Tim Higgins, born this date back in 1954 in Dayton, Ohio. Worked with the Stan Kenton Band for a while, as well as I think he was with the Woody Herman Band for a short time, but pretty much his entire career the remainder of his career, which is still ongoing, as a leader of a band. And I think a couple years ago he was going to form a band with the guitarist Reza Bazzi. I haven't seen any recorded evidence of that, but I was really looking forward to that. Maybe that is still forthcoming. We shall see. And we started off with music composed by Percy Mayfield as performed by Mose Allison from a 1957 recording. We heard one called Lost Mind, and that gets us all up to date on the music. It's about 11 minutes after 9 p.m. Just needed to bring up my screen there to let me know what I'm kind of playing next. Next, we've got some music by Ginger Baker. He was born this date back in 1939, and I don't have the date he passed away in front of me at the moment. But this is an album that he recorded back in 1999 with a whole bunch of Denver cats anyway. We'll hear the title tune from an album called Coward of the County. Featured on here is Artie Moore bass. James Carter turns up on some reeds on one of the tracks anyway. Ginger Baker drums. Todd Ayers guitar, Shamey Royston on organ, as well as Eric Gunnison piano, Ron Miles featured on trumpet, and Fred Hess featured on tenor sax. So that's a lot of Denver cats on this recording. Here is Ginger Baker with Coward of the County on Kuvo Jazz.

got up this morning, got me a jug and laid back down. Got up this morning, got me a jug and laid back down. I was searching for the future.

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Between my jug and my heartaches, I'm as blue as I can be. 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

0: That's the Persuasions here on Kuvo Jazz from an album of theirs called Right Around the Corner out on Bullseye Blues from back around 1994. We heard a tune entitled My Jug and I, that one written by Percy Mayfield. We're making up for not playing much Percy Mayfield music last week when it was the date of his birth, so we're trying to fit in a couple more tunes of his this evening, perhaps best known for writing the song Please Send Me Someone to Love, but there's a lot of stuff out there that he wrote. And the Persuasions doing one of the tunes, My Jug and I from the Persuasions. Before that, we heard from Ginger Baker, as somebody goes speeding down the street here. It's more crowded down here in Denver tonight since the Dodgers are playing at Coors Field just a few blocks from us. We heard Coward of the County from Ginger Baker along with the Denver Jazz Quartet, or Denver Jazz Ensemble anyway. And that one actually composed by Ron Miles. Ron Miles featured on trumpet as well as Fred Hess on saxophone and Artie Moore bass, et cetera, et cetera. We note the birth date of Ginger Baker today, who lived in Denver for a number of years, had a polo tournament occasionally, and I think was finally sent packing by the feds, eventually anyway, back to England. But he made his home around Denver, or around the Front Range area for a time, and I think he was even in the KUVO studios once or twice for an interview, if memory serves correctly. That's all we heard in that set of music. We've got music from Stan Getz and Jimmy Rolls on the other side.
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0: We've been trying to feature some music with Jimmy Rolls featured on piano this evening, and this is one of my favorite albums that he recorded, although Stan Getz kind of takes credit for it. I think it's always filed under Stan Getz if you've ever gone to a record shop, and it's called Stan Getz Presents Jimmy Rolls, and in fact, Jimmy is even spelled wrong. It's J-I-M-M-I-E. On the cover here, but he uses a Y instead of the I-E. The recording called The Peacocks, that's one of the tunes that's featured on it. But I guess in terms of misspellings, we have probably one of the worst ones down in downtown Denver over the past week on California Street, if you've heard about that anyway. But that's long gone. And we'll focus on the music here. We're going to hear a tune by Wayne Shorter. This one features Stan Getz, of course, on tenor saxophone, Jimmy Rolls piano, Buster Williams bass, and Elvin Jones drums. Here is Lester Lefttown on Kuvo Jazz.

Take me to that strange enchanted land. Grown-ups seldom understand.

I'm not sure that's the definitive version of that song, but it's right up there. I really think that's a great interpretation of. This is All I Ask, composed by Gordon Jenkins and performed here by Jimmy Rolls. You heard him featured on a piano and vocals, born this date back in 1918, passed away in 1996, taken from a recording called The Peacocks. That's kind of nominally under the leadership of Stan Getz. And also on that tune, we heard from Buster Williams bass and Elvin Jones drums. It's a great cover, too. It's kind of lost, I guess, on a compact disc, but I do have the old vinyl of it lurking about at the house anyway, although the vinyl doesn't sound that good, and it never did. And then before that, we heard from Zoot Sims, and one of a handful of recordings he did with Jimmy Rolls. This one called Four Lady Day. I wish that Pablo would just kind of put them all together in a box set. You'd probably have about five or six CDs

0: Norman Winstone's well-kept secret, going back to around October of 1993 for that one. And then we heard another tune from the Stan Getz, or the Jimmy Rolls Stan Getz album, The Peacocks. We heard Wayne Shorter's Lester Left Town. That's how we started things. Doug Crane with you for about another 10 or 15 minutes. We've got music on the other side from guitarist Peter Leach.
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0: Doug Crane closing things out for this Wednesday evening. I'll be back with you next Wednesday from 8 to 10 for another Nightbeat Jazz Beyond category. And don't forget, you can stream most of our shows after the fact. We have like a two-week archive out there, so the programs that you heard today from virtually anybody, they'll be available for another 2 weeks. And so that means since I'm on once a week, two of my shows are out there anyway to listen at any time you want. Just go to the KUVO.org page and find the show host, and you'll find the links to the audio there. If you did not know that, and if you enjoyed any of the shows, you can even suggest to some of your friends and neighbors that they tune in. We'll close out with a tune from Peter Leach's recording called Portraits and Dedications. Peter Leach, born around 1944, I believe, and passed away at the toward the end of 2024. He was a fairly regular performer in Denver, I think, with some of the Gibson concerts and maybe some other venues as well. But a very, very fine guitarist. And the date includes Bobby Watson on alto saxophone, James Williams piano, Ray Drummond bass, and Marvin Smitty Smith drums. We'll hear a tune called Pepper that he dedicated to saxophonist, or the very saxophonist, Pepper Adams. And then we'll see how much time we've got to squeeze in a bit of Kevin Mahogany's take on the Percy Mayfield standard, Please Send Me Someone to Love. And don't forget, at 10 p.m., Matt will be with you with the Wednesday Night Jazz Odyssey, and he'll be with you until midnight. Until then, until next week, take care, and see you then. Bye-bye.

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All right, some proper Brazilian bossa jazz right there from Som Tre, a trio. Released a couple of records back in the mid to late 60s, that one from 1969, a self-titled album for them. Great rendition of a tune made famous by Stevie Wonder for Once in My Life, right here on tonight's Jazz Odyssey. Welcome to the show. My name's Matt. I'm your host. I'm here with you until midnight this evening. Thanks so much for tuning in. Want to let you know what you heard in this first set of music here. Before that, Som Tre, we heard from Mayeki Miyami. She's got a new record coming out, and that was a sneak peek from that. It's called Bungalow. We heard from Jaharis Yokley and a tune called Miss You. Otis Sanjo gave us a tune called Scary Part 1 as part of a little box set of 7-inch recordings from the We Jazz record label out of Finland. And then from Nala Sanefro, kicking off tonight's Jazz Odyssey, entitled Continuum 1. And yeah, that's just like on her first record, Space 1.8. All the tunes are just named different versions of the same thing. So it was, you know, Space 1, Space 2, Space 3. This is Continuum 1 through 9 on this record. And the album's called Endlessness, and it's really great. Here on the Jazz Odyssey, we're going to keep music moving along here, jumping back into it now. It's something up next from Duke Hugh, along with Brian and Jarman Pinto. And this is a single they had out a little while back, and it's called Say No More, right here on the Jazz Odyssey. It's Kuvo Jazz. It is the Oasis in the City. Thanks for tuning in.

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1: Do you like the sound of an electric piano in the hands of a jazz master? How about a jazz-adjacent surprise from the past? This is Andy O. I like to keep it moving, keep it grooving, keep it bumping, keep it jumping. It's the beat, the night beat. 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

right. Miss Nina Simone right there. And her tune, Feeling Good, that's the Joe Clausel remix taken from the first edition of the Verve Remixed compilation remix album. Here on tonight's Jazz Odyssey, welcome to the program. My name is Matt. I'm your host here with you until midnight tonight. Thank you so much for tuning in. In that set right there, we also heard, we heard from DJ Harrison. And the Stevie Wonder tune, a couple of Stevie Wonder tunes here in this hour. I just realized a great rendition of the Stevie Wonder tune, Contusion. Before that, brand new music from Fote from his latest album. We heard the tune Thermal Loop, and then Duke Hugh and Bryony German Pinto gave us a tune called Say No More to kick off that set right there. This is the Wednesday Night Jazz Odyssey. Thank you for tuning in, and we're going to jump back into the music. I've got Sam Gendel and Sam Wilkes. It's called The Duber, and this is a tune from it called Ben-Hur. It's Kuvo Jazz. It's the Jazz Odyssey right here on the Oasis in the City.

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6: All right, you're tuned into the Wednesday Night Jazz Odyssey. Welcome to the show. My name is Matt. In this last set here, we heard something from Mos Def Black on Both Sides, the album, and the classic Umi Says. And then we heard from Sam Gendel and Sam Wilkes as well. We heard a tune called Ben-Hur. Get ready to wind things down here for this first hour of tonight's Jazz Odyssey. And I'm going to leave you with a couple of tunes here. First up, it's music from Mildlife out of Australia. And their tune, Future Life. And then new music on the Jazz is Dead series of albums, Ebo Taylor. And Adrian Young, of course, and Alice Shahid Muhammad. And this is something from that one. It's called Obi Duwa. To end this first set here. So enjoy this last set of the first hour, and I will see you on the other side of 11 o'clock for the second hour of tonight's Wednesday Night Jazz Odyssey right here on the Oasis in this city. It is KUVO Jazz.

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It's music right there from harpist Amanda Whiting, along with Peach on the vocals there, and a tune called Rite of Passage from Amanda Whiting's album Liminality of Her. Right here on tonight's Jazz Odyssey. Welcome to the second hour of the show. My name's Matt. I'm your host. I'm here with you until midnight tonight. I want to let you know what else we heard in this first set of the second hour. Before the Amanda Whiting, we heard from Karim Ali in his tune Starshine Blues. Ensemble Entendu out of Quebec, Canada, gave us a tune called Peel Back. Tennyson gave us a tune called With You, and then we heard from Bad Bad Not Good from their Mid-Spiral Chaos album EP. We heard the tune Weird and Wonderful to kick off the second hour of the program tonight. Thank you so much for tuning in, and we're going to keep the music moving along. Up next, it's new music from Jeff Mills. His latest album is called Powerland, and this is a tune from that. It's called The Savvy Provocateurs of Parallel 42. New music, Jeff Mills, The Jazz Odyssey. It's Kuvo Jazz.

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All right, some music right there from Teebs, taken from his album Ardor. That was a tune called Double Fifths right here on tonight's Jazz Odyssey. Ahead of that, from Mary Halverson. And something from her album Cloudhead. That was a tune called Tailhead. And we heard Tara Lilly in there as well from her album. A really nice rendition of the John Coltrane classic, Naima. And then Jeff Mills kicked off that set of music with the Savvy Provocateurs of Parallel 42, brand new music from him as well. Hope you're enjoying the show so far. This is the Jazz Odyssey. And yeah, we're going to keep things moving along here. We're going to get back into the music with something from Weather Report, from their classic album, Mr. Gone. This is The Pursuit of the Woman with the Feathered Hat. It is the Jazz Odyssey. It is Kuvo Jazz, the Oasis in the City. Thanks for tuning in.

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This music right there from Lady Blackbird, taken from her album Black Acid Soul. That was her tune, Blackbird, and that was the Imogene Thackeray remix of that tune. Before the Lady Blackbird, we heard from Weather Report from their classic Mr. Gone album. We heard the tune The Pursuit of the Woman with a Feathered Hat. Well, it looks like time is winding down here once again for another edition of the Wednesday Night Jazz Odyssey. My name is Matt. It's been a pleasure filling in this evening. Hope you've enjoyed the show as much as I've enjoyed putting it together for you. And I'm going to leave you with one more set of music here. First up in the set, the latest from Quantic, from his latest album, Dancing While Falling. We're going to hear the tune Unconditional Love featuring Rationale. And then it's going to be something from Max Jaffe from his latest record, Reduction of Man. We're going to hear a tune called The Droopy to end the show tonight. So hope you enjoy this last set here. And thanks again for tuning in. And I will see you next time for another edition of the Wednesday Night Jazz Odyssey right here on KUVO. It is your oasis in the city.

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Music from Robert Glasper and his trio from the recording Mood, Maiden Voyage. And before that, the lady on drums, Miss Galen McKinney from Zoot Suit Funk. We heard her composition, Peaceful Place. And starting things off with a lady that's making a big splash from London, Miss Marley Monroe, also known as Lady Blackbird. Beware the Stranger from Black Acid Soul. And let's keep the music going with Roy Ayers, Ubiquity from Vibrations, The Memory.

Lonnie Liston Smith and the Cosmic Echoes from Visions of a New World, Sunset. And you've heard this music right here with me, D. Alexander, and this is Jazz.

Corey Wilkes on trumpet from his recording Drop It with ubiquitous Buddhafly. And he has with him Junius Paul on bass, Jabari Liu alto, Jeremy Bean Clemens drums, Robert Babe Irving on piano, and of course Corey Wilkes on trumpet and flugelhorn. And before that we heard from Kahil El-Zabar from America the Beautiful, That We Ask of Our Creator. Started things off with Alice Coltrane from Patah, the El Daoud, Turiya, and Ramakrishna. Let's continue on with Oliver Lake and his big band with Maasai Moves.

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Kahil El-Zabar's Spirit Groove. We heard the composition Train in Mind with David Murray on tenor, along with Kahil El-Zabar on drums, Emma Dayhoff bass, and Justin Dillard on piano. Thank you so much for joining me. You're with D. Alexander. More great music coming up for you, so please stay with me. This is Jazz.

the haunting sound of Gene Lee and Rand Blake from the recording The Newest Sound Around. Her rendition of Billie Holiday's Left Alone is beautiful at best. And before that, we heard from Doug Kern from his recording Spirit of the New Land with New Moon. And before that, we heard from Steve and Equa Colson's recording Hope for Love with Twist of Lime. And he has with him on this recording TK Blue on soprano, Andy McLeod bass, Reggie Nicholson drums, and Adegoke Steve Colson on piano. Let's continue with Azar Lawrence from his recording New Sky with Revelation.

Azar Lawrence, Revelation from New Sky. And you've heard it right here with me, D. Alexander. And this is Jazz.

That's drummer Mike Reed's People, Places, and Things with a New Kind of Dance. Quela for Taylor is the name of that composition, with Greg Ward on alto, Jason Repke bass, Mike Reed, of course, on drums, along with Marquise Hill on trumpet. And before that, we heard from Mr. Dwight Tribble from his recording Mothership, with a beautiful recording entitled simply Mother, and started things off with the Leaders, and they consist of Famadou Don Moye, as well as Chico Freeman, Lester Bowie, and Kirk Lightsey.

Miss Renee Marie from her recording, I Wanna Be Evil with Love to Eartha Kitt. That was her composition entitled Weekend. What a great storyteller she is, and also a wonderful individual. And just her sensibilities with the music is bar none. I've had an opportunity to work with her, and she is sensational. I hope that she's working on a new recording, because we need to hear her stories. I'm sure many of you will agree with me as far as that's concerned. Anyway, I'm so happy to be here with you. Glad you're enjoying the show. I've been getting wonderful email responses from you. Thank you very much. I aim to please and try to share great music that I love, and if I love it, I hope you love it as well. Please don't forget to share this music with your children, because they are listening. Grab those earbuds and take them out of their ears so they can check out your music. That's what my mother did. That's how I got into this. Live every minute. Put yourself in it. I hope that you are well, happy, in love, smiling, and please tell someone near and dear to you that you love them. You're with Dee Alexander, and this is Jazz.

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From his album Blue Muse, that's guitarist Kenny Burrell with a song called Mark the First, with Tom Rainier on piano, Robert Miranda was the bassist, and Sherman Ferguson the drummer. It'll open this hour of jazz for us. Hi, I'm your host, John Hill. Glad to have you with me.

That is music from guitarist Mike Scott. His album is called Collecting Things, a song called Sol Minor, as in the sun, S-O-L, minor. With Joe Bagg at the piano, bassist Derek Oles, and Jake Reed was the drummer. It was drummer Joe Chambers ahead of that. Joe Chambers along with vocalist Stephanie Jordan from the Joe Chambers album Samba de Maracatu with the song Never Let Me Go. Joe on drums and vibes along with Brad Merritt on piano and Steve Haynes on bass. And we began with pianist Eric Reed. The Dancing Monk is the name of the album, an album of Thelonious Monk compositions. And the song we heard was Pannonica. Pianist Eric Reed with Ben Wolfe on bass and drummer McClinty Hunter. I'm John Hill. We're listening to jazz. Pianist Eddie Palmieri with Variations on a Theme.

From an album titled Kinetic, the Stephen Fifke Big Band, pianist Stephen Fifke, with the arrangement of On the Street Where You Live, featuring vocalist Veronica Swift. Robert Edwards on trombone, and Andrew Gutaskis was the baritone saxophonist, the Stephen Fifke Big Band. And we began the set with drummer Greg German. From his album, Tales of Time, the song was called Misinformation, featuring saxophonist Donnie McCaslin. Luis Perdomo was the pianist, with Yasushi Nakamura on bass, drummer Greg German starting that set. I'm John Hill. We're listening to jazz.

Clarinetist Eddie Daniels and vibist Gary Burton from their album Binny Rides Again. The song was Avalon, with Mulgrew Miller on piano, bassist Mark Johnson, and drummer Peter Erskine. From bassist Jaco Pastorius' album, Jaco Pastorius, we heard the medley Kuru and Speak Like a Child, with Herbie Hancock featured there at the piano. That was Jaco Pastorius' string arrangement. And we began the set with pianist Yoko Miwa from her album Songs of Joy, Will Slater on bass, Scott Goulding on drums, the song Richie Havens' Freedom to open the set. I'm John Hill. Thanks for joining me for Jazz. See you later. From his album of music by Russian composers titled Red Square Blue, pianist

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guitarists Pat Martino and Tuck Andriss from Pat's album All Sides Now with Two of a Kind open this hour of jazz.

That's the music of saxophonist David Sills and his double guitar quintet from the album Natural Lines. That was Sonny's Side. Saxophonist David Sills with guitarists Mike Scott and Larry Koontz, bassist Blake White, and the drummer was Tim Pleasant. That was preceded by the Alpha Rhythm Kings. Their album is called Sharp Dressed Men. The Alpha Rhythm Kings with Short, Sweet, and Snappy. And we began that set with saxophonist Edith Schnur. Her album is called Live at the Jazz Station, and the song was Hippo's Walk. Edith Schnur, Idithshner, with keyboardist Tori Newhart, bassist Garrett Baxter, and the drummer Ken Mastro Giovanni. I'm John Hill, and we're listening to jazz from No Cover, No Minimum, Billy Eckstine.

0: The album's called The Keys of Cool by saxophonist Richie Cole with organist Tony Monaco. Along with Reed Hoisin on drums and Mark Lucas on guitar, that tune was called Indonesian Nights. Preceded by pianist Ahmad Jamal. The album is called Nature, and that was Fantastic Vehicle. Ahmad Jamal, along with Jim Kamak on bass, Otello Molyneux on steel drums, and it was drummer Idris Muhammad. The set began with the Dave Brubeck Quartet from the Time Outtakes release. Outtakes from the famous Time Out session that gave us the classic Take 5. This was another version of Take 5 with, of course, Paul Desmond on saxophone, Eugene Wright on bass, and Joe Morello on drums. Pianist Dave Brubeck's quartet starting the set. We're listening to jazz.
1: If this world were mine, I would place

That's a song called Liberty. Liberty from trumpeter Charlie Sepulveda and his band The Turnaround. The album called This Is Latin Jazz. Norberto Ortiz on saxophone, pianist Eduardo Zayas, bassist Gabriel Rodriguez, with drummer Francisco Alcala and Nicholas Cozaboom on congas. Special guest, trumpeter Randy Brecker, with trumpeter Charlie Sepulveda. And we began that set with Nina Freilon from her album titled Time Traveler with a medley, which she calls a Marvin medley, songs associated with the great Marvin Gaye. If This World Were Mine, Ain't Nothing Like the Real Thing, and Ain't No Mountain High Enough. Vocalist Nina Freilon starting the set. I'm John Hill. Thanks for joining me for jazz. See you later. It was on a trip to Paris that pianist Bud Powell composed Parisian Thoroughfare.

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That's a tune called Thanks for What? It's by the pianist we heard, Rick Germanson, from his recording Turquoise Twice, Rick at the piano, Gerald Cannon on bass, and Willie Jones III on drums. Thanks for what? Well, we thank you. Thank you for joining us. My name is Dave Schwann. You're listening to the great American music we call jazz. We have a lot in store for you this hour, and we hope you can stay aboard. If you're new to this music, we especially welcome you and are delighted that you're with us. You have so much to look forward to musically, and we hope you enjoy everything that you hear. Trombonist John Fedchuk, just ahead. We hope things are going very well for you and yours. John Fedchuk and the New York Sextet up next from their recording Into the Shadows. Here's John's tune called On the Edge.

trombonist John Fedchuk and his New York Sextet from their recording Into the Shadows, On the Edge, the name of the tune. John wrote the tune. Of course, we heard John on trombone, Scott Wendholt on trumpet, Walt Weisskopf on tenor sax, Alan Farnham piano, David Fink, the bassist, and Eric Halverson on drums. Peter Bernstein is up next on guitar from his recording What Comes Next, a tune by Sonny Rollins with a calypso feel, Newark News.

A tune by Sonny Rollins with a wonderful calypso feel, Newark News. That is on the recording What Comes Next from guitarist Peter Bernstein. And along with Peter on guitar, Sullivan Fortner on piano, Peter Washington, the bassist, and Joe Farnsworth on drums. You are listening to Jazz with Dave Schwann. Our thanks once again for joining us and supporting this great music. We have something that was recorded at the club in Greenwich Village called Smalls up next. Sets done in February and March of 2011 by tenor saxophonist Joel Fram and his quartet. Kurt Rosenwinkel is on guitar, Joe Martin the bassist, and Otis Brown III on drums. For Billy Strayhorn's Chelsea Bridge.

0: you.
1: Tenor saxophonist Joel Fram and his quartet with Billy Strayhorn's beautiful tune Chelsea Bridge from the recording Live at Smalls. Smalls being the club in Greenwich Village in New York City. Sets done there in February and March with Joel and his quartet, featuring Kurt Rosenwinkel on guitar, Joe Martin on bass, and Otis Brown III on drums. We have a lot more jazz ahead. We certainly hope you can stay aboard. Dave Schwann here. Thank you for joining us. Hearing Kurt Rosenwinkel's guitar there reminds me of guitarist Gabor Szabo with Chico Hamilton.

Stella by Starlight from a 1962 recording called Transfusion. Drummer Chico Hamilton leading the group with guitarist Gabor Szabo and Albert Stinson on bass. McCoy Tyner just ahead. Here is McCoy Tyner from 1995 in a recording featuring Michael Brecker on tenor sax, Avery Sharp on bass, Aaron Scott on drums, in music written by someone for whom McCoy Tyner worked in the 1960s, John Coltrane. Here's Impressions

John Coltrane's Impressions, in a great recording from 1995 featuring Michael Brecker on tenor sax and the great rhythm section McCoy had with him at the time, Avery Sharp on bass, Aaron Scott on drums, of course McCoy on piano for John Coltrane's Impressions. That's from a recording on the Impulse label called Infinity, but we took it from a compilation CD called The Definitive McCoy Tyner. You're listening to Jazz with Dave Schwann, taking it down quite a bit now with guitarist Russell Malone. This is from his recording Time for the Dancers. There'll be another spring.

There'll Be Another Spring. Beautiful rendition there by guitarist Russell Malone. It's from his recording Time for the Dancers. We also heard Rick Germanson on piano, Luke Selleck on bass, and Willie Jones III on drums. You're listening to Jazz with Dave Schwann. Back to the music of John Coltrane, this time done by Harold Mayburn. This is from the recording Mayburn Plays Coltrane, sets done at Smoke in New York City in January of 2018. The opening cut to the CD Mayburn Plays Coltrane, Dahomey Dance.

Harold Mayburn, live at Smoke in New York City in January of 2018 with John Coltrane's Dahomey Dance. That's from the recording Mayburn Plays Coltrane. Great friends here with Harold on the piano, his friend Vincent Herring on alto sax, another great friend Eric Alexander on tenor, Steve Davis on trombone, John Weber on bass, Joe Farnsworth on drums. And before that, guitarist Russell Malone from Time for the Dancers, and There'll Be Another Spring. We thank you so much for joining us this hour and hope you enjoyed all the great American music we call jazz. Dave Schwann finishing up with saxophonist Walt Weisskopf from his recording Fountain of Youth and Hot Dog Days.

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saxophonist Doug Webb with his tune called Surfing the Web, W-E-B-B. That's from Doug's album called Fast Friends. He's joined by four good friends here, Michael Deese on trombone, Mitchell Foreman on piano, Chris Colangelo on bass, and Roy McCurdy on drums. Well, hello and how do you do? You're listening to Jazz. My name is Dave Schwann. It certainly is great to have you with us, as always. If you're new to this music, if you're new to these programs, we especially welcome you and hope you enjoy everything you hear. You have a great deal to look forward to musically. We have Bob Mintzer and the WDR Big Band coming up. We hope things are going well for you and yours. Bob Mintzer, composer, arranger, and conductor, and his WDR Big Band up next, the band based in Cologne, Germany. From their recording called Soundscapes, here is Bob's tune called Canyon Winds.

a colorful tune by Bob Mincer called Canyon Winds from the recording Soundscapes. Bob and the WDR Big Band, based in Cologne, Germany. And soloing there, we heard Billy Test on piano and Andy Hederer on trumpet. You're listening to Jazz with Dave Schwann and Bobby Watson from his recording Keeping It Real, a tune by Charlie Parker, arranged by Bobby. It's called Mohawk.

Charlie Parker's music, done there by Bobby Watson and New Horizon. The tune called Mohawk. It's from Bobby's recording called Keeping It Real. Bobby Watson and New Horizon features Bobby on alto sax. We heard Givitan Jelen on trumpet, Victor Gould on piano, Curtis Lundy bass, and Victor Jones on drums. Here is pianist Alan Broadbent with a great trio. Brian Bromberg is here on bass, Joe LaBarbera on drums. From their recording, You and the Night and the Music, and music by Lee Morgan. Sayora.

A wonderful rendition of Lee Morgan's Sayora, Alan Broadbent and his trio, Alan at the piano, Brian Bromberg bass, and Joe LaBarbera on drums. From their recording, You and the Night and the Music. You are listening to the great American music we call jazz. Dave Schwann here. Thank you for joining us. Please stay with us. We have a lot more jazz to come.

If I Knew Then, Jeff Goldblum and the Mildred Snitzer Orchestra, Gina Saputo with wordless vocals, Jeff on piano, Alex Frank bass, John Story guitar, Joe Bag organ, and Kenny Elliott drums from I Shouldn't Be Telling You This, the music of piano master Kenny Barron up next, featured on a 2-CD set called Magic Dance, put together by multi-instrumentalist Greg Abate. We're going to hear Greg playing alto and baritone sax on this cut. Kenny Barron is at the piano with Desron Douglas on bass, Jonathan Blake on drums. Here's Kenny's tune called And Then Again.

And Then Again, that's the name of the tune from Kenny Barron, featured on the 2-CD set Magic Dance, the music of Kenny Barron, put together by Greg Abate. We heard Greg on alto and baritone sax on that cut. Kenny Barron, the composer at the piano, Desron Douglas on bass, and Jonathan Blake on drums. You're listening to Jazz with Dave Schwann and guitarist Phil Upchurch. Here's take 5.

That's guitarist Phil Upchurch and his take on Take 5. It's from his recording Tell the Truth, along with Phil, David Arnay on piano, Kevin Axt on bass, Vince Wilburn Jr. drums, and Mike Smith percussion. Here is the music of Duke Ellington, played by piano master Sir Roland Hanna.

the supremely beautiful music of Duke Ellington, a piece called Single Petal of a Rose, from a recording called Duke Ellington Piano Solos, played by piano master Sir Roland Hanna. Wow, Sir Roland Hanna and the music of Duke Ellington, what a great, great combination. You're listening to Jazz with Dave Schwann, and up next, guitarist Randy Napoleon. This is from the recording called Puppets, the music of Greg Hill. Here's a tune called the Jazz Diddy Waltz.

Guitarist Randy Napoleon with the Jazz Diddy Waltz, along with Aubrey Johnson vocals, Rick Rowe piano, Rodney Whitaker bass, Quincy Davis on drums, Seth Abersol on flute, from the recording called Puppets, the music of Greg Hill. We thank you so much for joining us this hour and hope you enjoyed all the great American music we call jazz. Dave Schwann finishing up with drummer Jason Tiemann from his recording T-Man and Groove Merchant.

And there is the great James Moody with Kenny Barron's music, the tune called And Then Again. That's from the recording called Homage from James Moody, joined by a number of musicians on various cuts on this CD. Here we heard Charles Pillow on flute, David Hazeltine piano, Todd Kuhlman on bass, and Anthony Pinciotti on drums. Hello there, you're listening to Jazz, and I'm Dave Schwann. A pleasure, as always, to have you with us. We hope things are going very well for you and yours. Vibraphonist Ben Gillis is up next from his recording Walk of Fire and his tune called Battering Ram.

That's a tune by vibraphonist Ben Gillis called Bannering Ram from Ben's recording Walk of Fire. A septet here led by Ben on vibes. We heard Michael Deese on trombone, Walt Weisskopf on sax, and Bruce Harris on trumpet. And the rhythm section, Adam Birnbaum on piano with Clovis Nicholas on bass and Jason Tiemann on drums. You're listening to Jazz with Dave Schwann and guitarist Kyle Ash up next. This is the Kyle Ash Organ Trio from the recording Five Down Blues. Here's the title cut.

Five Down Blues, the opening cut and the title cut to the CD of the same name from the Kyle Ash Organ Trio. Kyle on guitar, Pete Benson on the Hammond organ, and George Flutis on drums. Some straight-ahead blues from Kyle Ash and his trio. You're listening to Jazz with Dave Schwann, and a trio led by pianist Denny Zeitlin is up next. A recording done in March of 2009 at Dizzy's Club Coca-Cola in New York. Here is Wishing on the Moon.

Wishing on the Moon. Denny Zeitlin and his trio live at Dizzy's Club Coca-Cola back in March of 2009. Wishing on the Moon is also the name of the CD, along with Denny at the piano, Buster Williams on bass, and Matt Wilson on drums. You're listening to Jazz with Dave Schwann. Thanks once again for joining us, and please stay with us. We have a lot more jazz to come.

Stan Getz and Chet Baker with Line for Lions. We have tenor saxophonist Ralph Moore up next from his recording Three Score. Ralph is joined by Eric Reed on piano, Gerald Cannon on bass, and Willie Jones III on drums for Blues Alliance.

A terrific quartet there, led by tenor saxophonist Ralph Moore. We heard his tune Blues Alliance. Eric Reed on piano, Gerald Cannon on bass, and Willie Jones III on drums from Ralph's recording called Three Score. You're listening to Jazz with Dave Schwann and tenor saxophonist Tim Warfield from his recording Jazzland. Here is Tenderly.

That is one fine version of Tenderly. Tim Warfield there on tenor sax from his recording Jazzland, joined by Pat Bianchi on the Hammond B3, Byron Landham on drums, and Daniel Sudonik on percussion. Let's pick up the pace with Christian McBride's big band.

0: All right, then. Recorded live at Steamers in Los Angeles back a little bit ago, because this album came out in 2006. It's Rob Mullins and saxophonist Jimmy Roberts from the album Standards and More, and of course, Bobby Timmons' Moanin'. Happy birthday to Rob Mullins.
1: All right. You just... It's his birthday today.
0: That it came around again. It just so happy trip around the sun, young man. 68 with fire.
1: That's right. He was just in Denver with his new quartet with Brad Good.
0: Yeah.
1: I wonder
0: if
1: any folks got to catch that show a couple weekends ago.
0: Yeah. So anyway, he's busy as all get out. He's got shows coming up in Vegas and up to a lot of good things, and he's been entertaining us for a long time. We've enjoyed playing him here at KUVO, and happy birthday to Rob Mullins. With Jimmy Roberts there on Moanin', and we're at 7:13 in the morning. It's Thursday, August 20th, 2026. I'm Steve Chavis with Abby Clark. Yep, Thursday, here we go, in the city, with one issue. This one looks like I-76 westbound at about 88th, a typical trouble spot. With the left lane blocked, and that means longer delays. In this case, about 20 minutes. That's headed west on I-76. The left lane blocked at 88th. Ozone Action Day alert in effect until at least 4 this afternoon for those with breathing difficulties. High today, 94 and sunny. We got 98 expected on Friday. A slight chance of showers Saturday afternoon, Saturday night. But warm throughout. Days of 90s ahead. 65 right now in Denver, 46 in Breckenridge.
1: All right, we got a lot going on for you today on Live and Local. We're going to check in on Colorado's newest jazz festival. It's called the Adam Jazz Festival Northern Colorado. So we'll learn more about that with the organizers of the fest. We've got a birthday shout out on My Back Pages to John Clayton as we get back into Vail Jazz season. We also note the birthday of Isaac Hayes and just shouted out Mr. Rob Mullins.
0: Yeah.
1: We've got Abby's Pick a Little later on as well. And our studio line is open for your texts or calls. 303-291-0666 is the number to reach us. And you can always find us on Facebook, Instagram, YouTube, and, of course, our website, KUVO.org.
0: To the Alternative Guitar Summit honoring Pat Martino, Volume 2, this one featuring the guitars of Cheryl Bailey and Ed Cherry. It's called A Blues for Mickey O, honoring Pat Martino on KUVO.

0: Hugh Reagan from the album Feel the Sunshine, came out in 2002, recorded in New York, and a great band around him with Craig Taborn at piano, Asif Sahar at saxophone, and Jaruba Shaheed and Tani Tabal on bass and drums, Hugh Reagan at the trumpet, and the tune called Gulf Coast Groove. Great to see Dr. Reagan and a young quartet in the basement of Tea Lee's Tea House. They're very intimate space, careful down those narrow steps, and there's just a beautiful room with brick walls and really good music. That was, I think, back at the first Friday in August. Live on 5 Points.
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1: Total magic.
0: So, yeah, oh, man, Hugh Reagan doing the thing. So good to have him in town, a part of the Colorado music scene. I'm Steve with Abby. It's the Morning Set on KUVO.
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1: You know, while I'm drinking my morning coffee before I get in, I like to catch up with what's going on in the jazz world.
0: Okay.
1: And I was so surprised and heartwarming to see that Etienne Charles, our recent featured musician at Live at the Vineyards, mm-hmm. posted this sick reel of the party, basically.
0: Okay.
1: And
0: all
1: he
0: right.
1: had some fun stuff to say. He said, Denver was magic on Saturday. You had to be there. Ain't no party like a KUVO party.
0: Wow.
1: See for yourself. He said it was actually a fete, a jazz fete.
0: Yeah, yeah. Celebration, that's right.
1: Exactly. Yeah. So I thought it was really, really cool. He shouts out the Spanish Harlem Orchestra, which did a party in 2025 for us, and then the Uptown Jazz Orchestra, which brought the Spirit of NOLA in 2024. He said, tough acts to follow, big shoes to fill while bringing something different. And so he was working into the morning of the show to grab those charts for us. So,
0: oh, man.
1: And he really delivered. Thank you so much to Etienne Charles and his band, his Creole Orchestra, which had so many Colorado names in there. He said it was a warming reminder of a world that can be built with the love of music.
0: Wow.
1: I know.
0: I'm looking at the pictures here. Really amazing. I mean, good photography work from his team.
1: For real.
0: There were some party moments I had not seen, so it's good to it's good to catch them again.
1: You were busy dancing.
0: Exactly. Well, almost got there.
1: So I just want to shout out, save the date. Next year we're going to do it all over again at Balustrade Vineyards on August 14th, 2027.
0: Hey. You got a calendar that goes ahead that far on your phone? Hey, we'll catch up with birthday celebrant John Clayton in a bit. First, here's Monty Alexander on KUVO.

0: Nice. His bass touches just fill where they're supposed to fill and keep it moving. That's why they call the bass and the drums the engine room of jazz, because they keep it moving.
1: Chug along.
0: Yeah, exactly. We want to give a big birthday shout out to John Lee Clayton Jr., born August 20th in 52, making him 74 today. But jazz keeps you living, keeps you alive, and John Clayton has done quite a bit in music. By 16, he found himself enrolled in Ray Brown's jazz class at UCLA.
1: Wow, and an education.
0: And if memory serves, he inherited Ray Brown's bass before it was damaged in the fires of Los Angeles a couple of years ago. He is has just deep, I guess you call it bona fides. His pedigree, his jazz and music pedigree, is extensive. He was principal bassist with the Amsterdam Philharmonic Orchestra in the Netherlands for years, and then returned to the U.S. for more jazz work with his brother Jeff, may he rest in peace, and drummer Jeff Hamilton, a collaboration that has gone on for years and years. And when you see those two on the bandstand together, just sit back and enjoy, because they really get each other going. He is, in addition to being a great bassist and composer for everybody, Count Basie Orchestra, the Tonight Show Band, Dee Dee Bridgewater, Nancy Wilson, Whitney Houston, Quincy Jones.
1: Okay.
0: He was artistic director for a list of jazz education programs: the Lionel Hampton Jazz Festival, the Santa Fe Jazz Party, Jazzport Townsend Summer Workshop, and for years he's been the education director at the Vail Jazz Workshop. It's a story that you can find on the KUVO website as he tells it. So, you know, when you get around a guy who's got Grammy nominations and Grammy awards and done everything you want to do in music, he is in the thing.
1: In the pocket.
0: Yeah, he's in the thing. So we're going to play, I think, one of our favorite songs from John Clayton. And we're going to let him introduce it with this clip from our 2023 interview with John Clayton. Happy birthday, Mr. Clayton, from KUVO.
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3: 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So thank you for that.
2: We still play it, so.
3: That's funny.

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My team was losing, so it wasn't even funny. And old dumb me, I bet all my rent money. I got so shook, I could hardly even talk. So I got my base, and we went for a walk. We started walking.

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Some of the girls will walk by, don't like the look of my face. 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And I say, no.

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So I said, Bass, we've walked pretty far. 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So we walked in and ordered two. And the bartender, he's standing there like he don't know what to do. So I said, hey, man, why that blank look on your face? He said, first time in my life I've ever seen a drinking Bass, and we went walking.

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I mean, every time I looked down, I saw him shake like jelly. And I can't drink as much as this bass. It's got a much bigger belly. So I said, bass, after we get these last two down, let's make ourselves homeward bound. And we tried to walk. We was pretty toe up. So quit leaning on me, you fiddle with a thyroid problem. I mean, I was seeing double. Bass, that is. Well, by the time I got home, I'd straightened up. So I walked in my house and said, hi, Buttercup. She said, JC, I can tell by that look on your face. You've been out drinking again. You and that dadgum drunken bass. Now we ain't got no money, and we can't pay the rent. And where are we gonna sleep? Are we gonna sleep in that old funky tent? And I said, you jive, get out of my face. I don't need you. I've got my bass. And we went...

So if you've got domestic problems or whatever may be the case, just save a little money and go buy a bass. And when your mate starts that nagging talking, you can just say, shut up. You grab your bass and go walking. Now you might say, spend all that money? It's only made of wood, but you can tell by its shape it must be some kind of good. Let's

0: Yeah, great live version of Mongo Santa Maria's Watermelon Man. My notes say it was either the Harlem Cultural Festival in 69 or Montreux in 71. And we're just shy on notes there, but what a performance. Mongo Santa Maria's Watermelon Man on Kuvo Jazz, 751. And we've got delays on inbound I-76. It's just a little backed up behind that earlier issue at 88th, where the left lane was or might still be blocked because it's backed up for a couple miles there. Just slow going, just morning congestion on this Thursday as we get there. Bright sun, too, and an ozone action day alert until 4. High today, 94, 98 on Friday, holding in the 90s through the weekend. Right now in Denver, we've got 69 degrees. In Breckenridge, 51.
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0: A look at Colorado's newest jazz festival, the Adam Jazz Festival, next hour. We'll also note the birthday of Isaac Hayes, which the Kubo fam is excited about. And we've got Abby's pick. Our studio line is open. 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
1: Let's go Thursday. We've got music here from Emmett Cohen, his latest release called Universal Truth. The project opens with a track called Budo. Emmett Cohen behind the piano at your Oasis in the City, KUVO.

0: It sounds like those two guys had a really good time playing together. Grover Washington Jr. at the soprano saxophone, Kenny Burrell at the guitar, with Ron Carter and Jack DeJohnette at bass and drums, and Ralph McDonald contributing some of that percussion that give that sound real Brazilian flavor to it. The song called Sails of Your Soul from Kenny Burrell and Grover Washington Jr.'s Togethering, vintage 1984. It's Kuvo Jazz, 8:10 in the morning. I'm Steve Chavis with Abby Clark. And our commute includes a issue on southbound I-25 past Arapaho. It looks like a center lane issue before you get to Dry Creek. So a bit of a delay there. Manageable now, but just looks like a bit of a delay as you approach Arapaho, and it gets slow for about a mile or so. We've got an issue, looks like, on Green Valley Ranch at Pena, and some off Pena Boulevard slowdowns there. So just give them a little extra space, and busy in the usual spots on this Thursday morning with the Ozone Action Day alert in effect for the urban corridor of the Front Range. High in Denver today, 94. Looks like 98 on Friday, and holding in the 90s through the weekend with the next chance of showers Saturday afternoon into Saturday night. It's 70 in Denver. There's that bright orb in the sky. Oh, it's making me squint. 54 in Breckenridge.
1: Grab those shades for sure today. Thank you for tuning into the morning set. It's about 8:12 here in the morning. We've got this hour live and local, a look at Colorado's newest jazz festival, the Northern Colorado Adam Jazz Festival. We'll learn more about that. Also noting the birthday of Isaac Hayes. And we've got Abby's pick a little later on, getting you clued up on a show taking place this evening. Our studio line is always open to text or call us at 303-291-0666. And our Facebook, Instagram, YouTube, and KUVO.org have plenty of rabbit holes to jump into.
0: Oh, yeah. Well, musical rabbit holes all day long.
1: That's it.
0: Is what we do here. Hey, happy to bring you this new trumpeter to my ears, June Aida. The album called Bellflower, recorded in Brooklyn just last September. Here it is in the Kuvo Library, and we're going with the tune Hotaru Nights. It's June Aida on KUVO.

0: That's it. Dizzy Gillespie, ladies and gentlemen. Woo! Dizzy Gillespie and his orchestra. 1950 music. It's found on a 78 RPM single with Ooh La La on the other side. That one's called Coast to Coast. And my notes here say that in the saxophone section, John Coltrane and Paul Gonsalves.
1: Okay, now.
0: Dizzy Gillespie's Coast to Coast on KUVO. Happy Thursday, August 20th, 2026. I'm Steve with Abby. 8:22 in the morning. It's the morning set on KUVO.
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0: Did you know?
1: I did.
0: August 20th, named National Radio Day, and I think it was lingering around, and then NPR made a bigger deal of it, and now here we are introducing people to radio who don't even have a radio in their house.
1: Hey, but they might. They might soon. I've met a lot of people that have been fresh getting into radio, young people that are finding, you know, a musical haven in what we're doing here, especially on KUVO.
0: Sure. It's like, okay, so you get your first car. It's like, what's this thing? Oh, that's okay. Your phone can connect to it. And so then it's like, oh yeah, but look at all the other options. Oh wow, there's other stuff. And people discover KUVO just like that. More people stumble on us than I think anything.
1: I know, it's super exciting. I know that's how my story was, just flipping around the dial and getting lost in the variety that's at KUVO. You know, we were at Live at the Vineyards this last weekend, and so many people talked about radio just being an integral part of their day, our listeners. And so thank you so much for supporting. This is what local radio is all about. It's listener supported. So thank you for keeping this amazing station going strong for 41 years. Our birthday's coming up.
0: Ooh, I'm feeling it sometimes. Need to get stretch. August 20th, 1920, WWJ went on the air in Detroit. At the time, it was called 8MK, and then it went through a couple of other iterations, but it was brand new, and the Detroit News, the big newspaper there, wanted to expand and try this new technology. So we got to remember that radio was once a new technology, and so we don't want to be afraid of new technologies.
1: Don't be scared.
0: They did the Detroit Symphony Orchestra. They broadcast a Detroit Tigers game. So, you know, look at the possibilities of these new technologies. And we're looking to do all that with music and some very interesting ideas coming out of this building for music presentations in very creative ways that you can enjoy. So thanks for hanging on with us here at KUVO.
1: 100%.
0: The future is bright. I got to wear shades. No, we're going different direction now. And coming up, a new jazz festival for Northern Colorado. We'll talk with a couple of the organizers. That's coming up on the morning set. Right here, Lee Morgan, the Joker. Search for the New Land on KUVO.

0: In studio, Adisa Nickerson and Todd Vancelis from the Adam Jazz Collective. They are producing a first-time jazz festival for Northern Colorado called the Adam Jazz Fest. And they have not yet lost their minds. They're still friends. It looks like it's going to work.
1: We'll see after the festival. I think we're better friends. We are. We are, truly.
0: Is the Adam Jazz Collective a parent organization, or how does the collective and the festival fit in together?
1: The Adam Jazz Collective is a band that we started back in 2019. Out of the Adam Jazz Collective, in this last year, we started the Adam Jazz Network. So we've been functioning as a band for several years, playing at the St. Julian, playing at Left Hand Brewery. And then here in this last year, we had this idea to produce a jazz festival. We initially started out as an LLC, and then we transitioned over to a nonprofit called the Adam Jazz Network.
0: Whose idea was this?
2: There's a story behind that. I really think Adisa was the catalyst there. The other catalyst was a young woman named Alex Lauren, sax player, composer, released an album recently called The Quest. Amazing player that we've had the pleasure to play with. And in the playing with the Adam Jazz Network over the past, 10-ish years, we've had the opportunity to play with so many really talented folks like Alex. One thing that Alex said really stuck with us, that she thought, I don't know if the scene in the Denver area in Northern Colorado is viable. I may have to go to LA. I may have to go to New York. I may have to go somewhere else. And we thought that was a travesty. And really, Adisa was the driving force that said, hey, we can do something about that. Let's try.
0: You're musicians.
1: We are.
0: Your instrument?
1: I'm a trumpet player.
2: I am an acoustic bass player.
0: Musicians have to put on their music hat to play the music and to do all the music-related things. Mm-hmm. Then you have to put on your business hat to produce a festival.
1: I think it works, first of all, because we are both businessmen. I think we respect each other as businessmen, but also as musicians, the way that we work together on the bandstand has transitioned over to the way that we work together as an organization. And so we communicate really effectively. I think we're really honest with one another and don't take anything personally. And we listen to each other's ideas and take them very seriously. And those are the things that we do on the bandstand that I think make working together as a band so fun. Along with Tobin, who is our drummer and the third member of the Adam Jazz Network, we communicate really well together, the three of us, both musically and verbally.
0: Yeah, it sounds like jazz.
1: It does. It does, yeah.
0: You brought it to Longmont, Colorado, of all places.
1: We did.
0: It's pretty nice finding that established venue space. You got your footprint. It's all right there.
1: It's a great space. We're so excited to have Left Hand as a partner, and they've really stepped up. And, the relationship that we've had with them has been great. But as we were playing there, we thought this would be a really fantastic place for a festival. And, luckily, they are experienced with producing those kind of events. And so they've taught us a lot and really kind of held our hands along the way.
0: Not bad to get the Ken Walker tribute band in to headline Saturday night.
1: Not bad at all. That was a no-brainer. We think they're the number one band in Colorado. And for a while, we've talked about how just amazing it is that we have an opportunity to go down to Dazzle once a month and hear a world-class band like that here in Denver. And so we want the North Colorado community to hear them. And they're coming. We booked them before the passing of Ken Walker. And so, Mark Diamond is going to step in, and it's going to be such a great set.
0: Todd Vancelis, how did you let this thing grow to 2 days?
2: Yeah, it's a good question. After the budget was set and the spreadsheets were made, and then Adisa showed up with the cuts we needed to make. Who do we cut out here? And I mean, we collectively said, we can't cut any of these. It's too good. Let's add a day.
0: I'm not sure how you close this thing, but Stafford Hunter and Continuum, Heath Walden Quintet, and Electric Giz drop the mic.
1: Yeah, absolutely. All guys who are just killer players. Sunday night's going to be grooving on into the close of the festival.
0: Do I bring my chair?
2: Bring your chair, okay. Bring your dog, bring your family, bring your frisbee. Yeah, it's going to be a good time.
0: Nice, nice. Thanks to Adisa Nickerson and Ty Vancelis from the Adam Jazz Network. It's on the KUVO website as well, KUVO.org. All right, six players on Saturday. Longmont All-Stars Jazz Band, Deborah Stafford Swingtet, Bobby Ween's Quartet, the Kruger Brothers Sextet, the Alex Lawrence Septet, and closing Saturday night, the Ken Walker Tribute Band. Then six more on Sunday, because they let it get out of hand. Gorilla Fanfare at noon, Adam Bodine Quartet, Space Force, then finishing with Stafford Hunter and Continuum, Heath Walton Quintet, and Electric Giz at 7:30 on Sunday night to close it out.
3: Wow, what a lineup.
0: Yeah, there's a opening gig on Friday night, too, with the Adam Jazz Collective, Julie Koenig and Ryan McCurry. They're pulling out all the stops to get this first one off the ground, and hopefully it'll continue.
3: Let's
0: get the first one down first, all right?
3: Sure.
0: We're going to finish with the music of Electric Giz. From a recording, might have been done here at KUVO.
3: This is from their new album.
0: Oh, okay.
3: Yeah,
0: Dakota Rain, Electric Giz, on KUVO.

0: Ella Fitzgerald sings the Rodgers and Hart songbook, Everything I've Got. Alan Broadbent with Clifford Notes before that, and we're at 8:51 and a half on this Thursday, August 20th. We've got one issue on the Boulder Turnpike. Looks like it's just slow getting into Boulder. It may just be volume, everybody getting back into the swing of things as campus opens up. Campus opening in Fort Collins as well. We've got an issue on Cherryvale Road between South Boulder Road and Baseline. That's one of those backways. And we've got an issue on Highway 85. This is northbound at 168th with a bit of a delay there as well due to a crash. Ozone Action Day alert for the Front Range Urban Corridor until at least 4 this afternoon. High today in Denver, 94. Tomorrow, hot, 98. Forecast for Friday. And a slight chance of showers on Saturday afternoon into Saturday night, but holding in the 90s through the weekend. 74 already in Denver, in Breckenridge, 59.
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2: All right, let's get into this one from Cindy Blackman Santana. If you know, you know, she is a force behind the kit. Great collaborations throughout on this record. John McLaughlin shows up, and this guy named Carlos Santana on this track called Capri, a Miles Davis tribute written by Paulo Rustichelli. And it's got Felix Pastorius at bass and Zakai Curtis at keyboards. It's the latest from Cindy Blackman Santana on KUVO.

0: Isaac Hayes from the soundtrack to Shaft.
1: Oh.
0: The song is called Cafe Reggio's. On screen, John Shaft, the private eye, was meeting with the mafia in this famous New York Cafe Reggio's. And that was the song. Michael Toles playing the guitar behind the lead guitar there. And Isaac Hayes was born on this date in 1942 in Covington, Tennessee, which is also West Tennessee, not far from Memphis.
1: Mm-hmm.
0: What a genius.
1: So he was a drummer first in like a lot of different projects before he did his solo stuff.
0: Well, he was an in-house songwriter for Stax.
1: That's it. Okay.
0: But mostly that songwriting. So
1: because he had that iconic sound.
0: He's playing
1: right?
0: the piano, and of course he directed that hi-hat to begin the theme from Shaft, which won an Oscar, by the way. So much about Black Moses, Isaac Hayes. His El Dorado was on display at the Stax Museum of American Soul Music in Memphis, which I saw on my road trip. But so many songs, so many vibes, such a groove, such a brilliant arranger. I mean, you go into his songs and I just settled on Cafe Reggio's. We had another listener request a different song from Hot Buttered Soul. I can say, if you just go down the deep dive, whatever your music source is, and listen to everything that he put out, you'll just come away amazed that Isaac Hayes is,
1: he's the guy.
0: He is Songwriters Hall of Fame. Yep, Isaac Hayes. Can't get enough. We lost him to the ancestors in 2008 and miss him, but what music. All right, that's me. That's my soapbox. I'll get down now and tell you about traffic in the Metro Denver area. The only issue in the metro area is Highway 85. This is headed north out of town at 168th, but backups all the way to Bridge Street in Brighton and stop and go traffic until you get past that. Ozone Action Day alert in effect until 4 this afternoon for the Front Range Urban Corridor all the way up to Larimer and Weld counties. High today is 94. Hot tomorrow, 98. Looks like a chance of showers on Saturday afternoon, Saturday night, but still holding in the 90s through the weekend. Right now in Denver, 77. In Breckenridge, 60.
1: There are three vans coming through town today. One of them is the Womack sisters, mm-hmm. who, if you didn't check out that interview with Ayana Contreras from Soulful Strut, please do. Mm-hmm. I'm going to play a cut from one of these groups that are going to be in town on Abby's Pick in about 10 minutes. Our studio line is open for your text or calls. Thank you for the great feedback on National Radio Day. We appreciate you.
0: Yeah.
1: 303-291-0666 is the way to do it. And you can check out all those stories at KUVO.org, as well as our Instagram and our Facebook and YouTube.
0: Let's go now to trombonist Andrew Kim, who just put a great band around him, and a lot of this is being manifested out of Lansing, Michigan, East Lansing, and the Michigan State University Jazz Program there, led by Michael Deese, who plays baritone sax on the album. Not on this track, though. Andrew Kim at the trombone, Xavier Davis, Rodney Whitaker, Ulysses Owens Jr., and Cheryl Cassidy at the reeds. It's Andrew Kim with The World Falls Away on KUVO.

0: The brilliance of the Gerald Wilson Orchestra in full effect. Mr. Wilson arranging and conducting a band that included Bud Shank at alto sax, Jack Wilson at the piano, Joe Pass doing the guitar work, Jimmy Bond and Mel Lewis at bass and drums, Modesto Dulan at congas. Gerald Wilson wrote Viva Tirado, and it has been the longtime theme of Sunday's La Raza Rocks with Pocho Joe.
1: Mm-hmm.
0: Great performance there from the original. I think that was 1962. Found on the album Moment of Truth, and of course he put it on his Artist Selects album as well. Gerald Wilson, big band, on KUVO. 926. Let me see, down the street. Oh, here she comes. Abby's pick coming up.
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4: 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It's the beat, the beat, the night beat. 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
3: In 2022, this band broke out with a new sound that had like a familiar flair out of San Diego. These Sacred Souls really rocked the world with that debut. And so when they released their follow-up to that, Got a Story to Tell on Daptone, we were all real excited. It has 12 original new songs, and it was birthed out of the heavy touring that they did after that breakout album came out. Well, they're back to touring, and it's exciting to know they'll have a stop in Denver tonight with La Lom on the bill and the Womack Sisters. I've been looking forward to this show, and so I'm kind of following it. It's called the Constellation Tour. They were just in Vancouver a few days ago, and I was reading up a little review on that, but the Womack Sisters open it up, and they're of the Womack family. I definitely encourage you to check out Ayana's interview at KUVO.org with the Womack Sisters. There's a video too. They're just so nice and so knowledgeable and iconic, honestly. So they opened it up, and then I was reading La Lom brought the house into dance with rumba and cumbia and their tropical flair out of LA. These Sacred Souls, though, when I saw him and the group, Josh Lane, the lead, at the Ogden and then the Mission at the Ogden, yo, he got up on the upper level, like the inside rim of the upper level, and was like running around the crowd, running through the crowd. It was cool. And it reading this, it looks like he got into the crowd to sing a song. So that's, I think, one of his things.
4: We love when they do that.
3: Yeah, right? It's the best. And so they released this single a little earlier this year, Any Old Fool, and you'll know what I mean with that, like, older classic sound in a modern way. Here we go with These Sacred Souls on KUVO.

0: Bobby Watson and Horizon. From 1988, the album No Question About It, the tune. And then again, Bobby Watson and Horizon on Kuvo Jazz. 20 before 10, already 9:40. Man, time's flying.
1: So fast.
0: And I wonder if Rob Mullins feels that way. Young man turned 68 today. Rumble, young man.
1: All right.
0: Rob Mullins, what a musical story. Couple of notes. I mean, he, by 16, was playing drums, piano, saxophone, bass, guitar. Credits his success over all these years in large part to Denver Public Schools. He was touring with Diane Reeves at age 16.
1: No way. That's so cool.
0: In his discography, about 36 records, Grammy-nominated, teaching since he was a teenager. He just had that passion for teaching and breaking songs down for his students. He's written 4 music instruction books and several curricula. And we enjoy having him around here and calling him part of the Denver, Colorado music scene, even though he spent so much time elsewhere in California and so on. We're going to go with a track that shows up on his Best of the Trio collection, a tune called Jazz Jazz. Happy birthday, Rob Mullins from KUVO.

0: things. Sister Sadie was a honey, always had a lot of money. Then she ran into Alfonso Brown. She hasn't been the same since Alfonso put her down.
1: Well, that's Alan Harris, and his album, The Genius of Eddie Jefferson, brings us that track, Sister Sadie. Or a Silvertune, originally. It's Kuvo Jazz, 10 before 10, 950 at KUVO. I-25 northbound at Dry Creek, right lane blocked due to a crash, 5-minute delay. Everybody's being careful, giving them a little space and moving on. Ozone Action Day alert for the Front Range Urban Corridor until 4 this afternoon. High today, 94. We're headed for 98 on Friday and 90s through the weekend into next week. Chance of rain Saturday afternoon, Saturday night, about 60%. It's 80 already in Denver. In Breckenridge, 64.
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1: 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To get us there, we've got music from the Allie Ryerson Quartet. I think she just calls them Allie Cats.
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0: 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There is an air quality alert for the Front Range until 4 p.m. Mostly sunny today, back in the 90s. Oh, yes, it's that time. High today near 96, low 68. Just a reminder to drink plenty of water. Now, if you're out in this heat, drink at least 8 ounces of water every 15 to 20 minutes. Even if you don't feel like it, we must work on staying hydrated today. Right now, 79 and sunny at the Copacuvo Studios here in downtown Denver. Coming your way this hour, the Clayton Hamilton Jazz Orchestra, Will Swindler, and right now, Miles Davis. 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

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Tree King with Mid-Morning Jazz on this thankful Thursday, coming into your surround sound, the Christian McBride Big Band, the Clayton Hamilton Jazz Orchestra, in the next 10 minutes. But first, new music from Will Swindler. This was recorded live at Nocturne. It's Accumulation you're listening to, KUVO.org.

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KUVO.org with the Christian McBride Big Band featuring Jose James and Monin. A tune off the CD Without Further Ado, Volume 1. Born on the 20th of August, happy birthday to you. And singer, composer, keyboardist, and producer Isaac Hayes. Trumpeter Brian Stribling. Bassist John Clayton. Tree King with the John Clayton Hamilton Jazz Orchestra. Let's go to the party. It's a jazz party on KUVO Jazz.

0: KUVO Jazz 89.3 with Isaac Hayes' rendition of Walk On By, released in 1969 on the CD Hot Buttered Soul. Walk On By was originally recorded by Dionne Warwick in 1964. Now, the tune was written and composed by Burt Bacharach and Hal David. We want to thank all of you that were involved in this year's Live at the Vineyards. Great food from more than 20 gourmet chefs, wine and sangria from the Ballesteri Vineyards, a successful silent auction, great music from the Etienne Charles Creole Orchestra with singer Tanya Boyd Canyon. Be sure to save the date for next year, August 14th, 2027. Yeah, might as well get ready for that, because you know, if we had that much fun this year, next year's going to be even better. All right, just having too much fun here. Tantalizing your sound waves next hour, Isaiah Collier and the Chosen Few, Pete Escovedo, Tierney Sutton, and much more for your listening pleasure. Tree King with Mid-Morning Jazz. This is Byron Stripling with Lotus Blossom as we celebrate his born day. 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

0: KUVO Jazz 89.3 and Isaiah Collier and the Chosen Few. The time is now. Stephon Harris and the Blackout kicked off the second hour of mid-morning jazz with Echoes of the Lion, a tune on his new release. An air quality alert is in effect until 4 p.m. Back to the scorching days of summer here in the Mile High City. Sunny and hot today, high near 96, low 67. It's sunny and 83 at the Kobokuvo Studios here in downtown Denver. It's one of those days where you want to stay motivated to stay hydrated. Dehydration is no fun. Be sure to take a moment and check on your elderly family members and neighbors. Maybe get them a bag of ice, see if they need anything. During these hot days, they don't want to be bothering anyone, so just step up and reach out. Now, remember, never leave a person or an animal in a hot vehicle. Even with the windows down, your vehicle heats up fast, and it's illegal to do so here in Colorado. I'm Tree King with Mid-Morning Jazz. Coming through your speakers this hour, we're going to hear from Tyranny Sutton and Pete Escovedo, Nicole Zoraitis, and much more for your listening pleasure. We're going to get back into the music now with Sphere. This time, The Dream's on Me. We are KUVO Jazz.
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0: Won't make it. 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
1: Kubo Jazz and Nicole Zoraitis won't make it out alive. A track on her new CD, The Devil and I Knew, preceded by Pete Escovedo and Zena Zamba. Now, the inaugural Autumn Jazz Fest is Friday, August 21st through Sunday, August 23rd, with 15 established and emerging jazz groups. 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Trey King with a jazzy thing, and Tierney Sutton and Pat Metheny are just around the corner. Right now, it's Andy Wheelock and We Three Trio. 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

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Count preceded by Tierney Sutton and Bluesette, a track off the CD, Talking to the Sun. Now, speaking of Joe Foki and Same Cloth, they will be at the 5th Annual Ned Jazz and Wine Festival this coming Saturday, the 22nd of August, at Chipeta Park in Netherland, west of Boulder. The lineup includes the 16-year-old New Orleans pianist River Ectert and friends, as well as the Gabriel Santiago Trio. 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Arriving in your earbuds after high noon, Charles Tolliver, the Spanish Harlem Orchestra, Jocelyn Gould, and much more. Tree King with a jazzy thing as we get back into the music. This is new music, Haruna Fukasawa on KUVO Jazz.

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0: KUVO Jazz 89.3 with Artist Shear, East of the Village. You tune on the new release introducing Charles Tolliver. Started the noon hour with Household of Sod on his latest CD, Right Now and Then. There is an air quality alert today until 4 p.m. for the Front Range. Now, if you like it hot, as the song says, some like it hot, this will be the day for you. High today near 96, low 67. It's 87 and sunny at the Kobokuvo Studios here in downtown Denver. Remember, if you're out in the heat today, be sure to wear your sunscreen, drink at least 8 ounces of water every 20 minutes or so, even if you don't feel like it, to stay hydrated. Let's get motivated today to stay hydrated. When it's over 90 degrees, we must remember that. It is a thankful Thursday. Remember to check on your elderly family. Maybe take them a bag of ice or something. Make sure that they're okay in all this heat. They would really appreciate it. I'm sure they would. Nevertheless, coming up this hour, we're going to hear from Jocelyn Gould, the Helen Sung Big Band, the Spanish Harlem Orchestra. I'm Tree King with The Jazzy Thing and Steve Kahn, Hackensack on KUVO Jazz.
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If you'd like to reach out, 303-291-0666 is our studio line. Leave us a message or a comment. We'd love to hear from you. Jocelyn Gould, Shirley Horn with Wynton Marsalis will be grooving into your listening sensors in the next 10 minutes. It's a jazzy thing with Tree King on this thankful Thursday with the Helen Sung Big Band. This is Convergence. Thank you for tuning in to KUVO Jazz.

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Don't Let the Sun Catch You Crying, a track off the CD You Won't Forget Me. 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Or you might want to share it with a friend. Tree King with the Jazzy Thing and Jocelyn Gould, Low's Orbit. 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

0: Kubo Jazz with Dorothy Ashby and Little Sunflower on the CD Afro Harping. 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All right, Kim Berry is here, and she is up next to Swing Hard. Take No Prisoners is Midday Jazz. I'm Tree King. I appreciate you for keeping me company on this thankful Thursday with all the calls and texts today. My thought of the day is from Isaac Hayes. Self-expression is always a right, but it's still not there to be abused. I'm going to leave you today with Bobby Sanabria, 57th Street Mambo on Kubo.
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0: And that is Stefan Harrison Blackout featuring the late saxophonist Casey Benjamin on Kupo Jazz 89.3, Eli's Boogie from the new release, Legacy Dances. That's how, remind me a little bit of Eddie Harris. And then before that, classic music from Bad George Benson, 6-4, from the very, very classic release, Breezin'. Also, it featured Ronnie Foster on synthesizers, and Ronnie's going to be at Dazzle on August 27th as well. Right now, it's 1:14. Kim Berry with you on a Thursday afternoon. Let's handle some business when we come back. The latest from Larry Goldings, Peter Bernstein, and Bill Stewart on Kupo Jazz.
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3: This is Tree King, host of Mid-Morning Jazz from 10 a.m. to 1 p.m. I'll be filling your ears with a variety of music from musician birthdays to pioneers to the latest releases. My thought of the day, only on Kupo Jazz 89.3.

And that is music from Isaac Hayes, also known as Black Moses, on Kubo Jazz 89.3. We are remembering him today on his birthday, born today in 1942, and we lost him in 2008. Cafe Reggio's from the South, the Shaft soundtrack. Everybody had that LP or cassette back in the day, and I remember as a little girl thinking the guitar player was Wes Montgomery because he sounds a lot like him, doesn't he? And then before that, Larry Goldings, Peter Bernstein, and Bill Stewart with a very fine rendition of Randy Weston's High Fly, and that is from their latest Rhombus. It is 128, Kim Berry here with you, and we're going to move right along with new music from Lady Lauren Henderson on Your Oasis in the City. Good with

0: It's grand to take a pause to buy your lovers the root cause. This sentiment has grown to this love that we have known.
1: We couldn't do it without you, the listeners, the members, the community. Thank you from KUVO.

And that is John Stubblefield, the late John Stubblefield on Kubo Jazz 89.3. So underrated and unsung in his lifetime, at least to me. Morning Song, very beautiful tune written by the great George Cables. Yeah, you know, George Cables has written just so many modern jazz standards, and this is one of them. Title track from that very fine release on Indie Records, featuring Mr. Stubblefield on soprano saxophone, George Cables at the piano, Clint Houston on the bass, and the great Victor Lewis on drums. Then before that, the latest from Lady Lauren Henderson, Limit, the tune from her very fine new release, Burgundy. 1:39 right now on a Thursday afternoon, and let's get into Bobby Watson on Kubo Jazz.

0: And that's the latest from the great pianist Antonio Adolfo on Kubo Jazz 89.3 3D Blues from Balaios. And then before that, the great Bobby Watson featuring Terrell Stafford on trumpet. Time Will Tell from Midwest Shuffle from, I do believe, 1994. Time flies. Anyway, 151. And just a reminder that the inaugural Adam Jazz Fest is Friday, August 21st to Sunday, August 23rd, with 15 established and emerging jazz groups. Location is the Left Hand Brewing Garden in Longmont. And if you want details, go to kuvo.org. Let's take care of some business. And on the other side of that, Nutville. And we're going to go to Nutville with Horace Silver on Kubo Jazz.
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3: Live from NPR News, I'm Lakshmi Singh. U.S. stocks are ending the day lower. The Dow's closed down 700 points as investor anxieties over the bond market continued. Long-term yields rose again, erasing the pullback following Treasury Secretary Scott Bessent.

0: And that is the latest from the great pianist Donald Vega on Kubo Jazz 89.3 Into the Unknown. The composition from his latest release, Play It Forward. And then before that, we heard the amazing Bud Powell, Busta Rhymes again from Time Waits, the amazing Bud Powell, Volume 4. You can't go wrong with Bud Powell, I'm telling you. Right now it's 2:16, Kim Berry here until 4 o'clock. You know what time it is, time to handle some business. And on the other side of that, we're going to wish Mr. John Clayton a very happy birthday on Kubo Jazz.
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Roy Hargrove on Kubo Jazz 89.3, joined by the great Dave Fathead Newman on the tenor saxophone. We listened to James Williams' composition, Alter Ego, yet another one to add to the book of modern jazz standards. It's taken from Roy's release, The Vibe. Really a wonderful band here with Roy on trumpet, the great Rodney Whitaker on the bass, Gregory Hutchinson on drums, Mark Carey at the piano, and Antonio Hart on alto saxophone. And then before that, wishing a very happy birthday to bassist, band leader, and composer John Clayton, born today in 1952. We listened to his latest release with Renee Marie, Some Other Time is a tune, and the name of the release is 2 to 2, I believe, and don't quote me on it. Anyway, Kim Berry here with you on a Thursday, 2:28. Please avoid that dreaded 2:30 slump. I'm going to get into something that'll probably wake you up right here. Craig Handy on Kubo Jazz.

And that is Seamus Blake on KUVO. Jazz 89.3, wonderful Eddie Harris tribute records, the electrifying Seamus Blake. We heard Mean Greens. And before that, Craig Handy, Charles Vanbrough, and Ralph Peterson. What a trio. Three for all plus one. Plus one is not on this one, though, but on other tunes on the release. Plus one is Dave Kakoski at the piano, but we heard Spinning Wheel. And what can I say? That was a great trio, and it's great to see them live, too. Amazing. Anyway, it is 3:39, and a reminder that Miki Yamanaka and her trio featuring Nicole Glover, they're going to be at Dazzle tonight at 6:30 and 9 p.m. Let's get into something from Miki's brand new release, Breathe, on KUVO Jazz.

0: Kevin Eubanks on Kupo Jazz 89.3. What an incredibly beautiful song. Spirit Talk, title tune from that Blue Note release from 1993, featuring Kevin on acoustic guitar. Kent Jordan on the alto flute, beautiful solos there. Dave Holland on the bass, and Mark Mondesur from across the pond on the drums. And then before that, music from Miki Yamanaka, who is in town tonight performing at Dazzle with shows at 6:30 and 9 p.m. We listened to a tune, James Williams, very clearly inspired by the pianist from her new release, Breathe. It is 2:54. We're going to take a brief break. When we come back, the Harper Brothers on your Oasis in the City.
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5: Live from NPR News in Washington, I'm Ryland Barton. Sailors and Marines aboard the USS Abraham Lincoln are now on their way home. The military says another ship is in the region to provide relief. Family members report deteriorating conditions, including suicide attempts. NPR's Katie Riddle reports.
6: The military has not confirmed reports of suicide, and Defense Secretary Pete Hegseth says the media has exaggerated the hardships the crew is enduring. But experts who have worked on these kinds of missions say 9 months at sea, even in the best of conditions, is difficult. Dr. Philip Hunt was for years a Navy physician. He says the treatment of these sailors and Marines is unacceptable.
7: To do that to people who have dedicated, they put their lives on the line, they took an oath. We all took the same oath. It just almost brings you to tears.
6: The return journey home for the aircraft carrier will take a month.

0: And that's two beautiful classics back to back on Kuvo Jazz. 89.3, Miles Davis and his great quintet of the 1960s with Wayne Shorter, Sermon Carter, Herbie Hancock, and Tony Williams. Fall, tune written by Wayne Shorter from Nefertiti. And then before that, Duke Ellington and his orchestra with just the solo from Johnny Hodges alone's enough to bring a tear to your eye. I'm serious. Blood Count, of course, written by Billy Strayhorn, and I do believe recorded after he passed. And his mother called him Bill, the name of the release, also a central part of any jazz lover's collection. Kim Berry here, time to pause for the cause, as they used to say, when we come back. Mr. 5x5, Jimmy Rushing on Kuvo Jazz.
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And that is Jocelyn Gould on KUVO Jazz 89.3, Michigan State University grad. And we listened to Jingles from her 2024 release, Portrait of Right Now. Also, she has a new CD coming out in October. And of course, you will hear it here first, KUVO Jazz. And then before that, Mr. 5x5, Jimmy Rushing with Russian Lullaby, and that's from Rushing Lullabies. That's a mouthful. Anyway, it is 3:26, Kimberly here till 4 o'clock, and let's get into the latest from Zakai Curtis on KUVO Jazz.

And that is a great Woody Shaw on KUFO Jazz 89.3. Three Muses from the release, known by two titles, Cassandra Nitte and In the Beginning, courtesy of Muse Records from 1983. And features, of course, Woody Shaw on trumpet, Paul Chambers on the bass, Joe Henderson tenor, Joe Chambers drums, and Herbie Hancock at the piano. That's an, what a band. I mean, think about it. What an incredible band. And then before that, Zakai Curtis from his latest release, Sono Luminescence Volume 1, Wellspring, the tune featuring Craig Handy on the tenor saxophone. You know, I was telling him recently, you're all over the place. I mean, he's playing with the Headhunters and Mike Clark, and he's on this CD, that CD. So he's a really busy gentleman, and rightfully so. 3:41, we're going to move right along with classic Cassandra Wilson on KUFO Jazz.

0: And that is Kian Kruger on Kobalt Jazz 89.3 with his, I do believe, his debut recording, First Moon Rising, I'll See You in My Dreams. And then before that, classic Cassandra Wilson from Blue Skies, the title track, Irving Berlin, of course. And that's a tune that kind of put her on the map, and at least to mainstream audiences. And what can I say? It's a wonderful classic recording. It is 3:48 right now. Before I close, need to remind you that Kubo and our sister station, 104.7 The Drop, present The Block Party featuring Butcher Brown on Friday, August 28th, 7 p.m. at Levitt Pavilion. Tickets at KUVO.org. That does it for me, Kim Berry. Yes, it all rhymed. I'm a poet, not a rapper. Anyway, it all rhymed, and I'm going to be signing off actually with something from Nicholas Payton and Butcher Brown from their latest, A Supreme Blue. As always, in leaving, swing hard, take no prisoners. And in the words of my dear friend and mentor, Joel Dorn, man, I miss him, keep a light in the window and have a great evening.
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0: 2026 NEA Jazz Master Vocalist, Carmen Lundy. We were so happy to have her in here in studio back in April for the inaugural Denver Jazz Fest. And that's from her new album, Notes from the Wine Cellar, Thinking of You. She wrote that. And trumpeter Tashiana Tate here on KUVO. Before that, Colorado's LaBeouf brothers, identical twins, Remy and Pascal, and Badum from their latest album. Here on Denver's Jazz, 89.3 KUVO on your Thursday afternoon, 13 minutes after 4 o'clock. My name is Paul Donovan, and Thursday night, Beat at 8 o'clock tonight will be Andy Owen here. All right, just checking traffic. Looks like we are free of any incidents right now. And it's still early in the afternoon drive, so we'll keep an eye on that for you. Denver weather cool tonight, down about 64 by morning, and then it's going to get hot tomorrow. Did you miss the upper 90s? Well, that's what we might hit tomorrow, 97. Right now it's 94 downtown here at KUVO. So coming up next in this next stop set, I mean set of music, we've got the Buena Vista Social Club, NOLA Resistance Quintet. We'll start things off with Stanley Turrentine and Milt Jackson's collaboration from 1972 and the album The Cool Revolution. We're going to hear Lee Morgan's Speedball. That is straight ahead right here on KUVO.
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2008, Ernestine Anderson from her Nightlife album, Live at Dizzy's, and Peggy Lee's I Love Being Here With You. And before that, pianist Randy Weston's tribute to Billy Strayhorn, Blues for Strayhorn. Wasn't that beautiful? Saxophonist Talib Kibwe and Benny Powell on the trombone on that. And before that, we also heard Buena Vista Social Club, the NOLA Resistance Quintet. We started the set with a collaboration between Stanley Turrentine and Milt Jackson. Ah, there's nothing like jazz. Denver's Jazz, 89.3 KUVO. I'm Paul Donovan. Tonight, Denver bassist Mark Diamond leads a night of Mingus at Vine Street Pub and Brewery. And it's going to be Ron LaGault, keys, Harry Drapkin on sax, Stafford Hunter trombone, Harold Summey on drums, and Mark Diamond on bass. Let's play Mingus from from 1959. Goodbye, Pork Pie Hat.

0: from saxophonist Javon Jackson's Bob Dylan tribute album. And that was vocalist Lisa Fisher with Dylan's Gotta Serve Somebody. The album is Jackson Plays Dylan. Before that, Denver pianist Camila Vitaitis from her new debut album, I Grew Up, with Time Lapse. And we started the set with Charles Mingus from his album. Goodbye, Pork Pie Hat, here on KUVO Kuvo Jazz. I'm Paul Donovan, 8 minutes before 5 o'clock on a Thursday afternoon, and checking traffic. We've got the slow stuff in the usual spots, and it looks like I-25, we've got an accident on the south side. This is coming northbound on 25. Right lane is blocked right at Lincoln Avenue, so it's before C-470. And a bit of a backup there, back to about Castle Pines Parkway. Cool tonight around Denver, down to 64 by morning. Tomorrow, Friday, pretty warm. In fact, it's hot, 97 for a high. And then we're near 90 for the weekend, so a little cooler. Right now, it's 94 downtown here at KUVO. So coming up next, we've got we go back to 2016 and Shabaka Hutchings' Wisdom of Elders album with the ancestors. We're going to hear Joyous straight ahead here on KUVO.
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0: maestro, trumpeter, composer, and arranger, Igmar Thomas, and his revived big band, and Wayne Shorter's Speak No Evil. This is from their album, Like a Tree, It Grows. And before that, trombonist Michael Deese off his new album, Return Trajectory, and J.J. Johnson's Little Dave here on Denver's Jazz, 89.3 KUVO. I'm Paul Donovan, 15 minutes after 5 o'clock. Andy Owen here at 8 o'clock with the Thursday Night Beat. Taking a look at the traffic board. It looks like they've cleared that accident on the south side, northbound 25 at Lincoln. So things are moving through there. Looks like we're incident-free right now. Denver weather, cool, 64 by morning. Tomorrow, Friday, hot and dry and really hot. 97 for a high. Right now it's 93 downtown here at KUVO. So coming up in our next set, Hammond B3 organist Charles Earland with, this is from his final album in 1999, Cooking with the Mighty Burner, featuring saxophonist Eric Alexander, trumpeter James Rotondi, and guitarist Melvin Sparks, and Benny Golson's Killer Joe. We're going to hear that next on KUVO.
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From Cleveland, Ohio, Vanessa Rubin, Arise and Shine, featuring Cecil Bridgewater on the trumpet there. Interesting story about Vanessa. She went to school and graduated with a journalism degree, sang in a vocal competition not long after that, and realized, oh, I think I'd rather sing for a living. And that was back in the early 80s. Before that, trumpeter Arturo Sandoval from his new Sangu album. And we also heard the latest from saxophonist Rob Dixon off his Naptown album. And we started with Charles Earlin on the B3 organ. Here on KUVO, Denver's Jazz, 89.3. I'm Paul Donovan at 23 before 6 o'clock on your Thursday afternoon. And it starts tomorrow, runs through Sunday, the inaugural Atom Jazz Fest, A-T-O-M. And that is going to be tomorrow through Sunday in Longmont at Left Hand Brewing Company. Get the lineup online when you go to kuvo.org. All right, Japanese-born pianist Miki Yamanaka performs two sets tonight at Dazzle with her trio featuring saxophonist Nicole Glover. So we're going to play something from Miki and then follow that with something from Nicole Glover from her latest album. So here is Miki from her Breathe album, Indigo, on KUVO.

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0: Wonderful Betty Bryant from her album Nothing Better to Do, You Are Not My First Love. And on that, wonderful saxophone playing Robert Kyle. Before that, saxophonist Nicole Glover. And before that, pianist Miki Yamanaka. And Nicole Glover and both Miki Yamanaka and Miki's trio are performing two sets tonight at Dazzle. How about that? And you can find out more when you go online to kvo.org. I'm Paul Donovan on your Thursday afternoon, about 6 minutes before 6. Andy Owen here at 8 o'clock with the Thursday Night Beat. Checking traffic. Looks like we've got that incident on 70 westbound right at Brighton Boulevard. And it's a crash off on the right shoulder. And backups to 270 headed west. And on the west side of town, alternating traffic on 6th Avenue Freeway. After 58th and before 119 because of a vehicle fire there. So it's pretty darn slow. Big delays if you're going that way. Denver weather, cool, 64 by morning and hot and dry tomorrow for our Friday, 97 sizzling degrees. Right now it's 92 downtown here at KUVL. So coming up within an hour, we have a chance for you to win a couple of three-day VIP patron all-access passes for Labor Day weekend's Vail Jazz. How about that? So we'll do that about, within an hour here on KUVO. Coming up next, pianist Monty Alexander off his D-Day album, because he's a D-Day child. Same year, too. June 6th is the name of the track. We'll hear it next on KUVL.
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